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3: Good evening. This is Kirsty Hansen back with a five-day forecast. Tonight we'll see partly cloudy skies with a risk of showers and a low of 6. Tomorrow we're looking at a mix of sun and clouds with a high of 14. Then on Thursday, Friday, and Saturday, we can expect sunshine with highs from 18 to 24. To stream local news, weather, and sports, check out the Swift Current online app and subscribe to the Daily News.
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1: Good evening. This is Kirsty Hansen back with a five-day forecast. Tonight we'll see partly cloudy skies with a risk of showers and a low of 6. Tomorrow we're looking at a mix of sun and clouds with a high of 14. Then on Thursday, Friday, and Saturday, we can expect sunshine with highs from 18 to 24. 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
6: Good evening. This is Kirsty Hansen back with a 5-day forecast. Tonight we'll see partly cloudy skies with a risk of showers and a low of 6. Tomorrow we're looking at a mix of sun and clouds with a high of 14. Then on Thursday, Friday, and Saturday, we can expect sunshine with highs from 18 to 24. 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

0: 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The Swift Cup. 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
8: Good evening. This is Kirsty Hansen back with a five-day forecast. Tonight we'll see partly cloudy skies with a risk of showers and a low of 6. Tomorrow we're looking at a mix of sun and clouds with a high of 14. Then on Thursday, Friday, and Saturday, we can expect sunshine with highs from 18 to 24. 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
3: Good evening. This is Kirsty Hansen back with a 5-day forecast. Tonight we'll see partly cloudy skies with a risk of showers and a low of 6. Tomorrow we're looking at a mix of sun and clouds with a high of 14. Then on Thursday, Friday, and Saturday, we can expect sunshine with highs from 18 to 24. 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
4: Good evening. This is Kirsty Hansen back with a 5-day forecast. Tonight we'll see partly cloudy skies with a risk of showers and a low of 6. Tomorrow we're looking at a mix of sun and clouds with a high of 14. Then on Thursday, Friday, and Saturday, we can expect sunshine with highs from 18 to 24. 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
2: Good evening. This is Kirsty Hansen back with a five-day forecast. Tonight we'll see partly cloudy skies with a risk of showers and a low of 6. Tomorrow we're looking at a mix of sun and clouds with a high of 14. Then on Thursday, Friday, and Saturday, we can expect sunshine with highs from 18 to 24. 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

0: It's as Canadian as maple syrup, toques, and poutine. The Swift Cup. 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
3: Good evening. This is Kirsty Hansen back with a five-day forecast. Tonight we'll see partly cloudy skies with a risk of showers and a low of 6. Tomorrow we're looking at a mix of sun and clouds with a high of 14. Then on Thursday, Friday, and Saturday, we can expect sunshine with highs from 18 to 24. 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
4: Good evening. This is Kirsty Hansen back with a 5-day forecast. Tonight we'll see partly cloudy skies with a risk of showers and a low of 6. Tomorrow we're looking at a mix of sun and clouds with a high of 14. Then on Thursday, Friday, and Saturday, we can expect sunshine with highs from 18 to 24. 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
2: Good evening. This is Kirsty Hansen back with a five-day forecast. Tonight we'll see partly cloudy skies with a risk of showers and a low of 6. Tomorrow we're looking at a mix of sun and clouds with a high of 14. Then on Thursday, Friday, and Saturday, we can expect sunshine with highs from 18 to 24. 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
7: Good evening. This is Christy Hansen back with a five-day forecast. Tonight we'll see partly cloudy skies with a risk of showers and a low of 6. Tomorrow we're looking at a mix of sun and clouds with a high of 14. Then on Thursday, Friday, and Saturday, we can expect sunshine with highs from 18 to 24. 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
4: Good morning. This is Kirsty Hansen back with the 5-day forecast. This morning we're looking at a mix of sun and clouds with a high of 14 and a low of 4 later on. Tomorrow we'll see sunshine and a high of 18. Then on Friday, Saturday, and Sunday, we can expect sunshine with highs from 20 to 28. 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
2: Good morning. This is Kirsty Hansen back with the 5-day forecast. This morning we're looking at a mix of sun and clouds with a high of 14 and a low of 4 later on. Tomorrow we'll see sunshine and a high of 18. Then on Friday, Saturday, and Sunday, we can expect sunshine with highs from 20 to 28. 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
1: Good morning. This is Kirsty Hansen back with the 5-day forecast. This morning we're looking at a mix of sun and clouds with a high of 14 and a low of 4 later on. Tomorrow we'll see sunshine and a high of 18. Then on Friday, Saturday, and Sunday, we can expect sunshine with highs from 20 to 28. 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
5: Good morning. This is Kirsty Hansen back with a five-day forecast. This morning we're looking at a mix of sun and clouds with a high of 14 and a low of 4 later on. Tomorrow we'll see sunshine and a high of 18. Then on Friday, Saturday, and Sunday, we can expect sunshine with highs from 20 to 28. 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

0: It's as Canadian as maple syrup, toques, and poutine. The Swift Cup. 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
3: Good morning. This is Kirsty Hansen back with the 5-day forecast. This morning we're looking at a mix of sun and clouds with a high of 14 and a low of 4 later on. Tomorrow we'll see sunshine and a high of 18. Then on Friday, Saturday, and Sunday, we can expect sunshine with highs from 20 to 28. 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
2: Good morning. This is Kirsty Hansen back with the 5-day forecast. This morning we're looking at a mix of sun and clouds with a high of 14 and a low of 4 later on. Tomorrow we'll see sunshine and a high of 18. Then on Friday, Saturday, and Sunday, we can expect sunshine with highs from 20 to 28. 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
2: Good morning. This is Kirsty Hansen back with the 5-day forecast. This morning we're looking at a mix of sun and clouds with a high of 14 and a low of 4 later on. Tomorrow we'll see sunshine and a high of 18. Then on Friday, Saturday, and Sunday, we can expect sunshine with highs from 20 to 28. 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
2: Good morning. This is Kirsty Hansen back with the 5-day forecast. This morning we're looking at a mix of sun and clouds with a high of 14 and a low of 4 later on. Tomorrow we'll see sunshine and a high of 18. Then on Friday, Saturday, and Sunday, we can expect sunshine with highs from 20 to 28. 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

0: 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The Swift Cup. 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
2: Good morning. This is Kirsty Hansen back with a five-day forecast. This morning we're looking at a mix of sun and clouds with a high of 14 and a low of 4 later on. Tomorrow we'll see sunshine and a high of 18. Then on Friday, Saturday, and Sunday, we can expect sunshine with highs from 20 to 28. 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
5: Good morning. This is Kirsty Hansen back with the 5-day forecast. This morning we're looking at a mix of sun and clouds with a high of 14 and a low of 4 later on. Tomorrow we'll see sunshine and a high of 18. Then on Friday, Saturday, and Sunday, we can expect sunshine with highs from 20 to 28. 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
1: Good morning. This is Kirsty Hansen back with a five-day forecast. This morning we're looking at a mix of sun and clouds with a high of 14 and a low of 4 later on. Tomorrow we'll see sunshine and a high of 18. Then on Friday, Saturday, and Sunday, we can expect sunshine with highs from 20 to 28. 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
5: Good morning. This is Kirsty Hansen back with a 5-day forecast. This morning we're looking at a mix of sun and clouds with a high of 14 and a low of 4 later on. Tomorrow we'll see sunshine and a high of 18. Then on Friday, Saturday, and Sunday, we can expect sunshine with highs from 20 to 28. 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

0: Fever Dream from Alex Warren on Magic 97, the best songs and the best variety. Good morning, everyone. Colin Powers here on the Magic Morning Show, fueled by Pioneer Co-op. It's 6:07. Beautiful morning out there, 6 degrees right now in Swift Current. A bit cloudy, might see some rain, maybe a thunderstorm throughout the day today and again tomorrow. But we're looking at this weekend and it's looking beautiful. Remember how cold and rainy it was last weekend? Well, this is going to make up for it. More weather details coming up in just a few moments. We'll play Higher or Lower after 8 o'clock. For the $25K payday for Pioneer Co-op, you're shot at winning a share of $25,000 in gift cards. 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Still time to get those in for today. 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Quick reminder, residential street sweeping in Zone 4 today. Those are the streets west of Central Avenue North, north of North Railway Street, south of Herbert Street, and east of 11th Avenue Northwest. So if you live on those streets being swept today, you're being asked to move your vehicle off the street for the rest of the day. 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
0: Increasing cloudiness early this morning, a chance of showers and the risk of a thunderstorm, a high of 14, chance of showers tonight and a low of plus 4, mainly cloudy tomorrow, high of 17, 25 for Friday, 27 for Saturday, 29 for Sunday, Monday, and look at this, next Tuesday, a high of 30 degrees. Summer is unofficially here, I guess. More weather details on the Canada West Harvest Center weather page on Swift Current Online. Mostly cloudy, 6 degrees right now in Swift Current. AM delivery road report. Roads are in pretty good shape. No major traffic problems to tell you about. But if you do see something you think other drivers should know about, call us or text us at 306-773-0971.
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0: Room 5 on Magic 97, Elton John and Britney Spears in there too. Good morning, everyone. Colin Powers here at 6:18 on the Magic Morning Show, fueled by Pioneer Co-op. We have your local news coming up at 6:30, and we got the latest from Taylor Swift coming up too.
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0: for Pioneer Co-op, and we are playing Higher or Lower again after 8 o'clock this morning. Another chance to win a share of $25,000 in gift cards from local businesses. Someone here in Southwest Saskatchewan will win $1,000 in gift cards, but one lucky winner somewhere in all of Saskatchewan will win the top prize of $19,000 in gift cards. And Jennifer is a step closer to winning that. She played Higher or Lower yesterday. Well, we have a vehicle as our featured item, a brand new 2026 Buick Envision with leatherette seats and a moonroof. Now, the price we're giving you for this is $50,000, but as you know, that is the wrong price. Is the actual sticker price of this car higher or lower than $50,000?
2: Higher.
0: Only slightly higher. $51,643. Yeah, and Jennifer is now a step closer to winning those gift cards. And we'll give you a chance to play after 8 o'clock. 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
4: 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And the Herbert Fire Department responded to a grass fire east of Rush Lake on Tuesday afternoon. 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
0: Increasing cloudiness today with a chance of showers and the risk of a thunderstorm, a high of 14. Chance of showers tonight with the risk of a thunderstorm and a low of plus 4. Might see some rain again tomorrow, risk of a thunderstorm and a high of 17. And lots of sunshine and a big warm-up on the way for this weekend. More weather details on the Canada West Harvest Center weather page on Swift Current Online. Mostly cloudy, 6 degrees right now in Swift Current.
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0: Rev on Magic 97, Benson Boone in there too. Good morning, everyone. Colin Powers here at 6:39 on the Magic Morning Show, fueled by Pioneer Co-op. 6 degrees right now in Swift Current. 14's our high for today. We might see some rain, maybe a thunderstorm at some point today and tomorrow, but some beautiful weather on the way for this weekend. More weather details on the way in just a few moments, and we're going to hear from Harry Styles too. Next weekend, hopefully some nice weather is on the way for the IG Wealth Management Walk for Alzheimer's. Is happening next Saturday at the Comp High School track. Brooke Smith from the Alzheimer's Society told us more about it yesterday.
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0: You can register online at walkforalzheimers.ca or on site at Walk Day starting at 11 a.m. There's also going to be a barbecue there too. We have more details on the Swift Current Online Community Events Calendar.
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0: Could see some rain, maybe a thunderstorm today in the high of 14. Chance of showers tonight, risk of a thunderstorm in the low of plus 4. Chance of rain tomorrow in the risk of a thunderstorm, a high of 17. Lots of sunshine on the way as we get into the weekend. 25 for Friday, 27 for Saturday, 29 for Sunday and Monday. Maybe back into the 30s by Tuesday. More about the details on the Canada West Harvest Center weather page on Swift Current Online. Mostly cloudy, 6 degrees right now in Swift Current. EM Delivery Road Report. Roads are looking pretty good right now. No major problems out there, but if you do see something you think other drivers should know about, call us or text us at 306-773-0971.
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0: You and Me from Cameron Wickholme on Magic 97. American Girls from Harry Styles in there, too. Good morning, everyone. Colin Powers here at 6:49 on the Magic Morning Show. Fueled by Pioneer Co-op. Looks like it wants to rain out there. Looking at the radar, and you can look at it, too, on the Canada West Harvest Center weather page on Swift Current Online. It looks like we are going to get some rain in Swift Current in the next few minutes or so. So be prepared for that, I guess. A little bit of rain today. Maybe some more rain throughout the day and tomorrow. Lots of sunshine and some warm weather on the way for the weekend. More weather details in a few moments. 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And don't forget to enter for a chance to be our next listener of the week. 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
2: The Herbert Fire Department responded to a grass fire east of Rush Lake on Tuesday afternoon in a flooded field. And a Southwest country musician has been nominated for 5 preliminary Saskatchewan Country Music Association Award nominations. 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
0: It is indeed raining right now, actually. We'll see some rain right now. Chance of more rain and the risk of a thunderstorm this afternoon, a high of 14. Chance of showers, risk of a thunderstorm tonight, a low of +4. Chance of showers and the risk of a thunderstorm tomorrow with a high of 17. Lots of sunshine and warm weather on the way for the weekend. More weather details on the Canada West Harvest Center weather page on Swift Current Online. Rain, 6 degrees right now in Swift Current.
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2: Good morning, I'm Adam Michaels. One of Swift Current's busiest streets is set for construction beginning today. Two sections of Central Avenue North near the intersections of George and Gray Streets will be milled and paved over the next 2 days. Flag persons will be on site to help manage traffic flow with no detours planned. The city says the work is expected to be complete by end of day tomorrow. The Herbert Fire Department responded to a grass fire east of Rush Lake on Tuesday afternoon. Firefighters were called to a smoke investigation just before 4:40 p.m. Crews arrived to find a fire burning through dry grass on top of a flooded hayfield. The department says that the cause was determined to be a smoldering hay bale. No injuries were reported. A Southwest country musician has been nominated for 5 preliminary Saskatchewan Country Music Association award nominations. Evan Baxter says fan support remains his biggest motivation after receiving multiple preliminary nominations, including the Fans' Choice Artist.
3: The reception to my album so far has been absolutely amazing. I've been able to touch a lot of people with the single 2 Trips Around the Sun, and that's been great. I lost a friend a couple years ago in a drunk driving accident, and to watch how that song has impacted even the people in my community has been amazing.
2: Baxter shares that he's very grateful for the support and opportunities music is giving him. Household Hazardous Waste Day is returning to Swift Current, giving people the chance to ditch any of their more complicated garbage. Kenny Benson, solid waste technician with the city of Swift Current, explains some of what people can drop off.
4: Come on by and you can drop off aerosol containers, paint cans, propane cylinders, batteries, pesticides, gas with old jerry cans, pharmaceuticals. Yeah.
2: Drop-off will be open at the Innovation Plex parking lot on May 21st from 1 p.m. to 7 p.m. Residents are being asked to move any vehicles or trailers off the streets in Swift Current's Zone 4 as residential street sweeping picks back up today. Zone 4 includes 1st through 10th Avenues Northwest, along with portions of Chaplin Street West and Cheadle Street West. Street sweeping is carried out between 8 a.m. and 4:30 p.m., with a list of streets set for sweeping today being available on Swift Current Online. And the Federal Agriculture Minister, Heath MacDonald, is visiting Saskatchewan this week. He was in Saskatoon yesterday visiting the University of Saskatchewan, including the Western College of Veterinary Medicine and the Veterinary Infectious Disease Organization. The day also included stakeholder consultations and a stop at K+S Potash. The visit is part of a 2-day outreach trip aimed at connecting with researchers and industry leaders. Today, he's visiting the Cargill Regina Canola Processing Facility for a ribbon-cutting ceremony in celebration. He will also meet with his provincial counterpart, Agriculture Minister David Merritt, and hold a stakeholder consultation.
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2: Former Swift Current Broncos scout Mike Brazier says it's still sinking in after he helped lead Everett to a WHL championship as their general manager.
5: I think once we got those 2 quick goals there in the third period, I finally took a bit of a breath and, you know, had the moment where I was like, wow, this might actually be about to happen. So it's pretty exciting, and I'm not even sure if it's totally sunk in yet, and part of that might be because we still have business to take care of.
2: Brazier helped to build the Silvertips into champions after joining the organization as head scout in 2018. You can hear the full interview on Swift Current Online. Former Bronco Ryan Gould scored 6 playoff goals for Everett, while former Swift Current Legionnaire Cade Rudig added 6 points from the blue line during the playoff run. Everett will represent the WHL at the Memorial Cup in Kelowna. The Toronto Blue Jays came up just short last night in New York. Ben Rice and Ryan McMahon homered for the Yankees as they held off the Jays 5-4. Toronto mounted a late push but couldn't compete in the comeback. The Blue Jays continue the series tonight at Yankee Stadium. Meanwhile, in NBA playoffs, Jalen Brunson led the way as the New York Knicks rallied late before beating the Cleveland Cavaliers 118-112 in overtime in Game 1 of the Eastern Conference Final. Brunson scored 35 points as the Knicks grabbed the early series lead. And if something's happening in your community, from breaking news to big game scores, make sure you're telling us first. Give us the call to 306-773-NEWS or visit swiftcurrentonline.com and click on Submit News.
6: We are seeing some rain right now. Showers just moving through the city right now. Risk of a thunderstorm again this afternoon, a high of 14. Chance of showers tonight, risk of a thunderstorm, a low of plus 4. Chance of showers again tomorrow with the risk of a thunderstorm and a high of 17. But lots of sunshine and warm weather on the way for the rest of the week and into the weekend. More weather details on the Canada West Harvest Center weather page on Swift Current Online. Raining 6 degrees right now in Swift Current.
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0: Drop Dead, Olivia Rodrigo on Magic 97. That's going to be on her new album, You Seem Pretty Sad for a Girl So in Love. That will be coming out on June 12th. Drop Dead will be on it. Beg, the song she performed on SNL a few weeks ago, that will be on it too. And Olivia just announced the second single from that album, The Cure, will be dropping on Friday. Colin Powers here on the Magic Morning Show, fueled by Pioneer Co-op. It's 7:08 exactly, and it's still raining. Yeah, we're getting some rain right now. It's picked up a little bit, but it should be tapering off fairly soon. The showers are moving through the city. Chance we could see some more rain throughout the day today. 14 is our high for today. We're sitting at 7 degrees right now in Swift Current, but we're looking at some beautiful weather for the rest of this week and into the weekend. More weather details on the way in just a few moments. Impossible question. That's coming up at 7:50. We got the birthdays for Ricky's All Day Grill coming up at 7:40. Still time to get those in. 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And don't forget, we got Higher or Lower coming up after 8 o'clock for the 25K payday for Pioneer Co-op. Your shot at winning a share of $25,000 in gift cards. Listen for that cue to call after 8 o'clock. And after it dries up, residential street sweeping will start up in Zone 4 today. Those are the streets west of Central Avenue North, north of North Railway, south of Herbert Street, and east of 11th Avenue Northwest. If you live on those streets, you're being asked to move your vehicle off the street for the rest of the day today. More details about street sweeping can be found on swiftcurrent.ca and swiftcurrentonline.com.
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0: Well, it's raining right now. Chance we could see some more rain throughout the day and the risk of a thunderstorm, a high of 14. Chance of showers tonight, risk of a thunderstorm at a low of plus 4. Chance of showers, risk of a thunderstorm, and a high of 17. More sunshine, 25 for Friday, 27 for Saturday, and 29 for Sunday, Monday. Possibly back into the 30s by next Tuesday. More weather details on the Canada West Harvest Center weather page on Swift Current Online. Rain 7 degrees right now in Swift Current. AM delivery road reports. Smooth sailing out there. No major problems. The rain's not causing too many problems right now. But if you do see something you think other drivers should know about, call us or text us at 306-773-0971.
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1: Photograph from Ed Sheeran on Magic 97. Well, it's been a while since we've had any new music from Ed Sheeran, but a bit of a surprise last week. A song that was recorded with Martin Garrix about 12 years ago was released this past Friday. Repeat It. And we're going to be hearing that soon here on Magic 97. Sabrina Carpenter in there too. Colin Powers here on the Magic Morning Show, fueled by Pioneer Co-op. We have your local news coming up in just a few moments from the Swift Current Online newsroom. Right now, here's Chris Martins, who has a special guest.
2: Joining us this morning in the morning show, Barb Parchman from the Lee Buffalo Métis Local. Good morning.
3: Good morning.
2: How are you doing so far, Barb?
3: Really good today, thanks.
2: Excellent. We are getting excited about an event coming up on May 23rd and 23rd and 24th. It's a weekend of cultural immersion, so give us some details about what's happening.
3: Lee Buffalo Métis Local is hosting, we're calling it a weekend of cultural immersion. We're doing a buffalo hide scraping and tanning workshop with Judy Cook out of Saskatoon. We had a buffalo hide scraping workshop last March, and our hide isn't finished yet. And so Judy will be coming down. We'll finish scraping the flesh off the hide, and then we're going to learn how to tan it traditionally with bison brains. And so we invite the public out for that. And you can also learn about Métis fiddle knowledge and music with Lucas Welsh. Lucas will be there Saturday only. He's coming in to do some school programming early in the week, but he will teach us about the fiddle, how to use the fiddle, and share some of his fabulous music with us. And so this event is free to the public, Saturday from 10 a.m. to 3 p.m., Sunday from 10 a.m. to 2 p.m., and it'll be taking place at Barn 1 at the exhibition grounds. And there's often parking by the Burnham booth, but I understand High School Rodeo is on that weekend, so find parking where you can and come on back to the barn and dress appropriately, because we'd love to have you try your hand at hide scraping.
2: Absolutely. And I would venture to say this would be a very unique experience to the vast majority of the public that probably have never experienced something like this before.
3: Yeah, that's true. It's interesting for everyone to come out. And my kind of personal connection is that I inherited my great-great-grandma Rose McGillis Trottier's hide scraping tools. And so they're well over 150 years old. And I will have them at that event to show people as well.
2: That's fantastic. Anything else you wanted to add this morning, Barb?
3: This event is free to the public, and we just encourage everyone to come out. As I said, Lucas Welsh is only there on Saturday, but we'll be continuing with the hide scraping and tanning on Sunday as well.
2: Wonderful. Barb, we appreciate you coming on by the show this morning.
3: Thank you very much.
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5: 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And residents are being asked to move any vehicles or trailers off the streets in Swift Current Zone 4 as residential street sweeping picks back up today. 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
1: Well, it looks like the rain has let up a little bit. Might see some more rain at some point this afternoon, especially risk of a thunderstorm too. A high of 14. Chance of showers tonight, risk of a thunderstorm and a low plus 4. Chance of showers tomorrow, high of 17. 25 for Friday, 27 for Saturday, and 29 for Sunday and Monday. Possibly back up into the 30s by the middle of next week. More about the details on the Canada West Harvest Center weather page on Swift Current Online. Light rain, 7 degrees right now on Swift Current.
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0: Alessia Cara on Magic 97, the best songs and the best variety. Good morning, everyone. Colin Powers here on the Magic Morning Show, fueled by Pioneer Co-op at 741. It stopped raining. We might get some more showers this afternoon, maybe a thunderstorm. Same thing for tomorrow, but some beautiful weather on the way for the weekend. More weather details on the way in just a few moments. Right now, it's time for the birthdays for Ricky's All Day Grill on North Service Road. Let's go to the greeting zone on Swiftcurrent Online. Stan LaRue, hopefully I got that name right, turning 12 today. Happy birthday from your whole family. Scotty Zammit is turning 5 today. Happy birthday from Mom, Dad, and Tyson, and Lucy and Maisie as well. Dennis Burrow is turning 48 today. Dennis Burrow is turning 48 today. Happy birthday from Leah, Luke, and Buddy. And Alyssa Thingfold is turning 19 today. 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And it looks like those are all of our birthdays for today. Alyssa Thingfold on her 19th birthday. She's now in the draw for a chance to win a $50 gift card from Ricky's All Day Grill. Another chance to get into that draw tomorrow with the birthdays tomorrow morning at this time. 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
5: Could see some more rain today. Risk of a thunderstorm and a high of 14. Chance of showers tonight. Risk of a thunderstorm and a low of plus 4. Chance of showers again tomorrow with the risk of a thunderstorm and a high of 17. 25 for Friday, 27 for Saturday, 29 for Sunday and Monday. Lots of sunshine on the way, possibly back into the 30s by the middle of next week, too. More weather details on the Canada West Harvest Center weather page on Swift Current Online. Light rain, 7 degrees right now in Swift Current. Actually, the rain has stopped. The rain has tapered off. AM delivery road report, no major problems. Rain's not causing too much trouble out there. But if you do see something you think other drivers should know about, call us or text us at 306-773-0971.
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0: Risk It All from Bruno Mars on Magic 97, the best songs and the best variety. And Bruno Mars currently has the number one song in the American Top 40, I Just Might, one of the biggest songs in the world right now. 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Colin Powers here on the Magic Morning Show, fueled by Pioneer Co-op. It's 7:49. We just got some rain. The showers have moved out of the city. We're going to get some nice weather eventually. We might get some more rain this afternoon, though. Maybe a thunderstorm in the mix as well, but some beautiful weather on the way for this weekend. Remember how cold and rainy it was last weekend? Yeah, I think this forecast is going to make up for that. And of course, once it dries up, residential street sweeping will get underway in Zone 4. Those are the streets west of Central Avenue North, north of North Railway Street, south of Herbert Street, and east of 11th Avenue Northwest. So if you live there, make sure your vehicle is off the street. If you don't normally drive to work, probably take the car this time around so your vehicle is off the street and it'll be nice and clean when you get back home. More details about street sweeping on the city's website and on SwiftCurtOnline.com. Right now, it's time for the impossible question. And if you have the right answer to today's question, you'll learn some bragging rights for the whole day in the prestigious yet imaginary title of Impossible Question Champion of the Day. And here's that question today. People have done this 19% more than they did a year ago. What is it? People have done this 19% more than they did a year ago. What is it? Call or text in your guest 306-773-0971. We got it up on our Facebook page too. Our impossible question today. People have done this 19% more than they did a year ago. What is it? Call or text in your guest 306-773-0971 or try it out on Facebook.
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2: One of Swift Current's busiest streets is getting set for some construction beginning today. And the Herbert Fire Department responded to a grass fire east of Rush Lake on Tuesday afternoon. 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
0: Well, we got some rain a few minutes ago. Might see some more rain this afternoon with the risk of a thunderstorm and a high of 14. Chance of showers tonight, risk of a thunderstorm, a low of plus 4. Chance of showers, risk of a thunderstorm again tomorrow and a high of 17. And lots of sunshine and warm weather on the way for the weekend. More weather details on the Canada West Harvest Center weather page on Swift Current Online. Cloudy, 7 degrees right now in Swift Current. Impossible question today. People have done this 19% more than they did a year ago. What is it? Still trying to figure this out. Call or texting your guest 306-773-0971 or try it out on our Facebook page. Our impossible question today. People have done this 19% more than they did a year ago. What is it? Hopefully we'll find out soon. Right now it's Mike DeMero, Dinoro, and Sam Felt calling on Magic 97.

0: Midnight Sun, Zara Larsson on Magic 97, the best songs and the best variety. Good morning, everyone. Colin Powers here. It's 8:07 on the Magic Morning Show, fueled by Pioneer Co-op. Your chance to play higher or lower in our 25K payday for Pioneer Co-op is coming up very soon. We're going to have that cue to call for you very shortly. We're still trying to figure out the impossible question for today, though. People have done this 19% more than they did a year ago. What is it? Sandy on her Facebook page guessed use AI. Well, AI was the subject of yesterday's impossible question, so that's a good guess there, but that's not the right answer. We're still looking for the right answer today. People have done this 19% more than they did a year ago. What is it? Call or text in your guess, 306-773-0971, or try it out on our Facebook page. Well, this week is Paramedic Services Week, and joining us now from Hutch Ambulance here in Swift Current is Trent Meyer. Good morning, Trent.
1: Good morning, Colin.
0: Now, can you tell us about Paramedic Services Week?
1: Paramedic Services Week is just a week that kind of we acknowledge. It's more the general public acknowledges what we do for the community, and it's kind of a celebration of us, but we always like to do something for the community, raise money, do something fun, so we always do this annual barbecue every year.
0: And that barbecue is actually happening tonight at the Hutch Ambulance Garage on Cheadle Street East, and can you just tell us what's going to happen tonight?
1: Absolutely. So every year we do this, and you'll see us down there. We'll have some units on, lights flashing. We got a big sign there. It's 4:30 to 7:30 this year. $8 gets you a hot dog, chips, pop, and a cookie. So we always like to raise money for a local cause, and this year we've decided to go with the Unseth family. Emmett Unseth is an 8-year-old boy battling a rare and progressive brain tumor. It's called PXA. And since his first time being flown out to JPCH, he's battled seizures, neurological changes, and endured 23 rounds of chemo. So he's been through quite a lot, as has his family. So.
0: Yeah, I know the community has really rallied around Emmett and his family, and this is a great way to support him.
1: Yes, absolutely, and we're happy to be involved in any way we can do something to help ease the burden of someone going through something like that. Absolutely, we'd love to be involved in.
0: Now, if anyone's unable to make it tonight but wants to make a donation to help out that family, is there a way to do that?
1: Absolutely, there is. So if you're unable to attend tonight, no worries. Donations can be made by e-transfer to Hutch Ambulance SC at sastel.net.
0: And what time is the barbecue on again?
1: So the barbecue tonight is from 4:30 to 7:30. We'd also like to give a shout out to the cooperators who donated all the hot dogs for this year, and Silverline Construction for once again providing us the barbecue.
0: All right. Anything else you'd like to add, Trent?
1: No, we look forward to seeing you all there and look forward to getting to enjoy some hopefully better weather than what we're seeing right now.
0: All right, Trent, thanks for coming in tonight.
1: Thank you, Colin.
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0: Yeah, we did get some rain a few minutes ago, but it's tapered off now. We should get some nice weather for most of today. We might get some showers again this afternoon with the risk of a thunderstorm and a high of 14. Chance of showers tonight, risk of a thunderstorm, and low of plus 4, 17 for tomorrow with some rain, maybe a thunderstorm again, but lots of sunshine and some warm weather on the way for the rest of this week. More weather details on the Canada West Harvest Center weather page on Swift Current Online. Mostly cloudy, 8 degrees right now in Swift Current. AM delivery road report. Roads are looking pretty good right now. No major traffic problems to tell you about, but if you do see something you think other drivers should know about, call us or text us at 306-773-0971.
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4: The Herbert Fire Department responded to a grass fire east of Rush Lake on Tuesday afternoon in a flooded field. And a Southwest country musician has been nominated for 5 preliminary Saskatchewan Country Music Association Award nominations. 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
4: For today, 14 degrees and a chance of a thunderstorm this afternoon, with those conditions rolling into tonight, getting to a low of +4. For tomorrow, smaller chance of a thunderstorm at a high of 17. Friday, Saturday, and Sunday are going to be 25, 27, and 29 and sunny throughout. For local news, weather, and sports, make sure to look to your Swift Current Online app.
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1: For Pioneer Co-op, and we have Riley on the line right now. Riley, what are you up to this morning?
2: Not much. Just got the kids off to school.
1: Okay, where did they go to school?
2: Irwin and DeComp.
1: Okay, so you got a middle years kid and a high school kid, I guess?
2: Yes.
1: Are they getting excited for summer holidays?
2: They are. They're very excited.
1: All right. So you know how higher or lower works?
2: Yes.
1: Okay, perfect. So again, we'll give you an item that you can possibly buy with your gift cards if you're the lucky winner of our 25K payday. And you could win up to $19,000 in gift cards to spend at local businesses. You know, I got to ask you, what phone do you have right now?
2: Right now I have a Samsung.
1: Okay, what kind?
2: Galaxy.
1: How long ago did you get it?
2: Like four years.
1: Okay, 4 years. So about the same as my phone. I've held on to my phone for 4 years, but it's probably time for an upgrade. And we've got the latest Samsung phone as our featured item from Jump.ca in Moose Jaw. We have a Samsung Galaxy S26 Ultra on a two-year contract with SaskTel. Now, the price we're giving you for it is $1,000, but that's the wrong price. Is the actual price higher or lower than $1,000?
2: Higher.
1: Yeah, it is. It is higher. $1,359, actually.
2: Yes.
1: All right. You are a step closer to being our 25K payday winner. Again, you're qualified, and we'll find out in June if you're a finalist. Someone somewhere in Southwest Saskatchewan will win $1,000 in gift cards, but you could win $19,000 in gift cards if you're a grand prize winner. How does that sound?
2: That sounds awesome.
1: We're going to play Higher or Lower again tomorrow morning. 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You have a chance to be a qualifier that way. One lucky person who enters online this week will also be a qualifier. But you have a chance to automatically qualify if you play Higher or Lower tomorrow morning after 8 o'clock. The 25K payday for Pioneer Co-op, Living Sky Casino, Sputtergotch Toy Company, Southwest Genetics, and Canadian Tire.
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4: Good morning, I'm Hayden Michaels. Drivers in Swift Current should expect delays on Central Avenue North starting this morning. Paving work will be taking place on two sections of the busy corridor over the next 2 day span. Traffic will be controlled by flag persons with no detours in place. Southwest Paving Limited is carrying out the work as part of their $855,000 contract awarded to them. Dry grass conditions continue to create fire concerns in Southwest Saskatchewan. The Herbert Fire Department responded to a fire east of Rush Lake yesterday afternoon after a smoldering hay bale ignited grass in a flooded hay field. Three firefighters responded to the scene around 4:40 p.m. The fire was contained without injuries or reported damage. A Domaine country artist is preparing to release new music this summer after earning multiple preliminary SCMA nominations. Evan Baxter shares that having people who have been in the industry much longer than him appreciate what he does is extremely meaningful.
5: They're all pretty significant on their own, but the fans' choice is one that I'm really rooting for. I really, really appreciate my fans. I have quite a few that make it out to every show, and they're consistent, and they love the music, and I love it.
4: The Southwest musician plans to release new music this summer. Anyone looking to drop off old paint cans, aerosols, chemicals, batteries, and other various household hazardous waste products will have the chance tomorrow. Kenny Benson, solid waste technician for the City of Swift Current, gives the details.
6: So it'll be set for Thursday, May 21st from 1 p.m. to 7 p.m., and it'll take place at the Innovation Plex in the southeast corner of the lower parking lot.
4: People can find more official information on the City of Swift Current website. Residential street sweeping in Swift Current is set to advance to Zone 4 today. Zone 4 is made up of a dozen streets located east of 11th Avenue Northeast and west of Central Avenue North. Folks are being encouraged to ensure vehicles are moved off the affected streets to accommodate sweeping between 8 a.m. and 4:30 p.m. The Federal Agriculture Minister is in Saskatchewan this week for a two-day tour focused on research, processing, and industry engagement. Agriculture and Agri-Food Minister Heath MacDonald is marking his third trip to the province, which includes producer and industry meetings and a visit with his provincial counterpart, David Merritt. Yesterday, he was in Saskatoon, over at the University of Saskatchewan, the Western College of Veterinary Medicine, VDU, and the K&S Potash site with a focus on research and innovation. Today, he'll be in Regina for the ribbon cutting at Cargill's new canola processing facility, where the plant will be expanding domestic crush capacity and adding value to prairie-grown canola.
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4: A former Swift Current Broncos scout is now a WHL champion general manager.
0: Yeah, it's been a whirlwind for sure, and it's a pretty exciting time for our organization and obviously this community. I know they've been waiting a long time for this, so it feels pretty good. You're trying to find the balance of celebrating a huge accomplishment, but also getting ready for the Memorial Cup.
4: Mike Fraser and the Everett Silvertips captured their first ever Western Hockey League title last week with a 5-game series win over Prince Albert. Fraser spent 7 seasons scouting with the Broncos before later joining Brandon and eventually Everett. Former Bronco Ryland Gould and former Swift Current Legionnaire Kate Rudig were both part of Everett's championship roster. The Silvertips now head to the Memorial Cup in Kelowna. A tough finish for the Toronto Blue Jays. The Yankees got home runs from Ben Rice and Ryan McMahon and held on for a 5-4 win over Toronto in the Bronx. The Jays had a tying run come in late but couldn't cash in. And in the NBA Eastern Conference Final, the New York Knicks opened the series with a comeback overtime victory over Cleveland. Jalen Brunson sparked the rally as the Knicks beat the Cavaliers 118-112 to take a 1-0 series lead. And from local news to local sports, we're here for your updates. 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
4: For today, 14 degrees and a chance of a thunderstorm this afternoon, with those conditions rolling into tonight, getting to a low of +4. For tomorrow, smaller chance of a thunderstorm and a high of 17. Friday, Saturday, and Sunday are going to be 25, 27, and 29 and sunny throughout. For local news, weather, and sports, make sure to look to your Swift Current Online app.
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0: Felix Cartel and Sophie Simmons on Magic 97, the best songs and the best variety, and Electric Circus from Nelly Furtado in there too. Good morning, everyone. Colin Powers here. It's 8:41 on the Magic Morning Show, fueled by Pioneer Co-op. Thanks for letting us be a part of your day today. 8 degrees right now in Swift Current. We got some rain this morning. Might get some more rain this afternoon, and some beautiful weather on the way as we get into the weekend. More weather details coming up in a few moments. We're still trying to figure out the impossible question today. People have done this 19% more than they did a year ago. What is it? Got a guess from Curtis for tipping on takeout. That's not the right answer, but it kind of has to do with restaurants. It does have to do with restaurants. So think about that and putting the guess in. Only a few more minutes to do that. We're going to wrap this up in about 8 minutes. Call or text in your guest 306-773-0971 or try it out on our Facebook page. People have done this 19% more than they did a year ago. What is it? Hopefully we'll find out soon. Right now, though, let's go to Chris Martins, who has a special guest with him.
1: Joining me this morning in the Country 94.1 Country 1490 Morning Show from the Swift Current Arts Council, Helen Arnold is along with us. Good morning.
2: Good morning.
1: How are you doing so far this morning, Helen?
2: I'm doing great. We had a nice little shower this morning. Now the sun's trying to peek out. It's a good day.
1: Absolutely. Mm-hmm. No complaints about a little bit of moisture, that's for sure.
2: Yeah.
1: But you're here to talk about some pretty fun things. It's the Arts Council just has their new 2026-2027 season that's been announced.
2: Yes, we do, and we're super excited to announce this season. It's our 60th anniversary season.
1: That's an exciting season. So there's going to be lots of goodies, I'm assuming, already.
2: Already. I have a ton to tell you already. Yeah.
1: All right. Well, let's break it down. What's going on this year?
2: Okay. Well, first of all, we're having a cabaret kickoff, our 60th anniversary cabaret kickoff, and it's the story of Creedence Clearwater Revival. I won't spend too much time on that show because it's sold out. So,
1: awesome.
2: But we're doing something a little bit special for those attendees for that show. We're having it cabaret style, so table seating. So there were limited seats to mm-hmm. purchase, and serving some appetizers at intermission, and just trying to treat our subscribers to thank them for being supporters of the Arts Council all these years.
1: Absolutely. So, that's mm-hmm. awesome.
2: And it'll be a great show.
1: Definitely will be.
2: Yeah. And then we start off, not our season, but we're starting off in September with a performance called Tomatoes Tried to Kill Me, But Banjo Saved My Life. So I don't know if you've ever heard of this show, but it's Keith Alisi.
1: Okay.
2: He comes from BC. He had a life-changing experience. He was

0: He's going to talk a little bit about his life journey, play some banjo music,
1: mm-hmm.
0: and he just talks about the healing power of arts and music in particular.
1: Okay.
0: Yeah. So that's the
1: sounds
0: kickoff.
1: Sounds like a very exciting kinda. Show, no doubt.
0: Yeah.
1: Well, so then, Helen, if people want to get their tickets to whether it be individual shows, subscribe, become a subscriber, how can they do so?
0: So tickets are all sold at ticketpro.ca, or there's a number to call, 888-655-9090, if people prefer. On June the 1st, our existing subscribers get to renew their seats. On July the 1st, new subscribers can purchase seats. And then on August the 1st, individual tickets go on sale and the 3 for $99 packages.
1: Wonderful. Well, we got a really exciting 60th anniversary for you guys coming up, and it's going to be a great year, no doubt about that.
0: We're looking forward to it. Can't wait to start celebrating on June the 10th.
1: For sure. We appreciate you coming in by the show this morning, Helen.
0: Thank you.
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7: For today, getting cloudy here as we see a good chance of a thunderstorm this afternoon with a high of 14 degrees. For tonight, again, chance of a thunderstorm here with a low of +4. Tomorrow, we're going to see a chance of some rain, maybe some thunder at a high of 17. Friday, looking like sunshine and a high of 25. Saturday, sunny skies and a high of 27. Sunday, sunny again and a high of 29. Local news, local weather, and local sports. 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

0: Olivia Dean on Magic 97, the best songs and the best variety. Good morning, everyone. Colin Powers here on the Magic Morning Show, fueled by Pioneer Co-op. We have your local news coming up at 9 o'clock from the Swiftcurt Online Newsroom. Still trying to figure out the impossible question today. It is a tricky one today. It was tricky yesterday, too. People have done this 19% more than they did a year ago. What is it? And we don't have the right answer still. We got to wrap it up here. The correct answer was go to restaurants alone. Yeah, 19% of people dined at restaurants by themselves more often than they did a year ago. I mean, I do it all the time, actually. There's nothing wrong with it. So no winner again today, 2 days in a row. See how we do tomorrow. We got the impossible question for you tomorrow morning at 7:50.
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0: Dragonette on Magic 97, the best songs and the best variety. Good morning, everyone. Colin Powers here on the Magic Morning Show, fueled by Pioneer Co-op. Thanks for letting us be a part of your day today. Wednesday morning, we did get some rain earlier this morning. We might get some more rain this afternoon, but some beautiful weather on the way as we get into the weekend. More weather details coming up in just a few moments. 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
2: For today, 14 degrees and a chance of a thunderstorm this afternoon, with those conditions rolling into tonight, getting to a low of +4. For tomorrow, smaller chance of a thunderstorm at a high of 17. Friday, Saturday, and Sunday are going to be 25, 27, and 29 and sunny throughout. For local news, weather, and sports, make sure to look to your Swift Current Online app.
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Well, it should be beautiful this weekend. A great chance to maybe have a picnic in the park with some music from local school bands. This is happening on Sunday. I'll tell you more about it after Chapel Roan on Magic.

0: Nickelback on Magic 97, the best songs and the best variety. Good morning, everyone. Colin Powers here on the Magic Morning Show, fueled by Pioneer Co-op. 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
11: For today, getting cloudy here as we see a good chance of a thunderstorm this afternoon with a high of 14 degrees. For tonight, again, chance of a thunderstorm here with a low of plus 4. Tomorrow, we're going to see a chance of some rain, maybe some thunder at a high of 17. Friday, looking like sunshine and a high of 25. Saturday, sunny skies and a high of 27. Sunday, sunny again and a high of 29. Local news, local weather, and local sports. 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

0: Dude, from Magic on, Magic 97, Madonna and Sabrina Carpenter in there too. Colin Powers here on the Magic Morning Show, fueled by Pioneer Co-op. We have your local news coming up at 10 o'clock from the Swiftcurrent Online Newsroom. And we got another ticket takeoff draw coming up 1 week from today. And it's a big draw for friends at the Esplanade and tix.ca. You have a chance to win tickets to the Story of Creedence Clearwater Revival. This show is sold out in Swiftcurrent on June 10th, but they're also going to be at the Esplanade on June 6th. And we have a couple of tickets to that show, plus a night stay at the Wyndham Garden in Medicine Hat, plus a $50 gift card from the Hometown Restaurant right in downtown Medicine Hat, the North Railway. A great night out in the Hat, the Story of CCR, night stay at the Wyndham Garden, and $50 to spend at the Hometown Restaurant. You have a chance to win all that in our next ticket takeoff draw on May 27th. Enter to win now on the ticket takeoff page on Swiftcurrent Online.
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2: One of Swiftcurrent's busiest streets is getting set for some construction beginning today. And the Herbert Fire Department responded to a grass fire east of Rush Lake on Tuesday afternoon. 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

Well, we got a splash of rain earlier this morning. Might see some more rain this afternoon, maybe a thunderstorm, but we're looking at some beautiful weather for the weekend. More weather details in a few moments. Right now, it's Justin Bieber.

0: It's as Canadian as maple syrup, toques, and poutine. The Swift Cup. 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
3: For today, 14 degrees and a chance of a thunderstorm this afternoon, with those conditions rolling into tonight, getting to a low of +4. For tomorrow, smaller chance of a thunderstorm and a high of 17. Friday, Saturday, and Sunday are going to be 25, 27, and 29 and sunny throughout. For local news, weather, and sports, make sure to look to your Swift Current Online app.
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7: For today, getting cloudy here as we see a good chance of a thunderstorm this afternoon with a high of 14 degrees. For tonight, again, chance of a thunderstorm here with a low of plus 4. Tomorrow, we're going to see a chance of some rain, maybe some thunder at a high of 17. Friday, looking like sunshine and a high of 25. Saturday, sunny skies and a high of 27. Sunday, sunny again and a high of 29. Local news, local weather, and local sports. 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

0: Heartless from The Weeknd on Magic 97, and Taylor Swift with Elizabeth Taylor in there too. Colin Powers here just by the 11 o'clock on a Wednesday morning on the Magic Morning Show, fueled by Pioneer Co-op. We have your local news coming up at the top of the hour from the Swiftcurt Online Newsroom.
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0: For Pioneer Co-op, it is your chance to win your share of $25,000 in gift cards to spend on a wide variety of local businesses all over Saskatchewan. And Riley tried our higher lower game earlier this morning. You know, I got to ask you, what phone do you have right now?
2: Right now I have a Samsung.
0: Okay, what kind?
2: Galaxy.
0: How long ago did you get it?
2: Like four years.
0: Okay, 4 years. So about the same as my phone. I've held on to my phone for 4 years. So, but it's probably time for an upgrade. And we've got the latest Samsung phone as our featured item from Jump.ca Moose Jaw. We have a Samsung Galaxy S26 Ultra on a two-year contract with SaskTel. Now, the price we're giving you for it is $1,000. 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Is the actual price higher or lower than $1,000?
2: Higher.
0: Yeah, it is higher. $1,359, actually.
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2: That sounds awesome.
0: We're going to give you another chance to play higher or lower after 8 o'clock tomorrow morning. 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
4: 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And a Southwest country musician has been nominated for 5 preliminary Saskatchewan Country Music Association Award nominations. 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
2: For today, 14 degrees and a chance of a thunderstorm this afternoon, with those conditions rolling into tonight, getting to a low of plus 4. For tomorrow, smaller chance of a thunderstorm at a high of 17. Friday, Saturday, and Sunday are going to be 25, 27, and 29 and sunny throughout. For local news, weather, and sports, make sure to look to your Swift Current online app.
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5: For today, getting cloudy here as we see a good chance of a thunderstorm this afternoon with a high of 14 degrees. For tonight, again, chance of a thunderstorm here with a low of plus 4. Tomorrow, we're going to see a chance of some rain, maybe some thunder at a high of 17. Friday, looking like sunshine and a high of 25. Saturday, sunny skies and a high of 27. Sunday, sunny again and a high of 29. Local news, local weather, and local sports, always on SwiftCurrentOnline.com.
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0: Sophia Camaro, Magic 97, and Bruno Mars, Risk It All in there too. Colin Powers wrapping things up for a Wednesday morning on the Magic Morning Show, fueled by Pioneer Co-op. We have your local news coming up at the top of the hour, and Darian will take you through the rest of your workday. I'm back with you again tomorrow, and we'll play Milo's Sports Trivia again tomorrow morning for a shot at a $25 gift card from Milo's in the Wheatland Mall, and our $25K payday for Pioneer Co-op, another chance to play higher or lower after 8 o'clock tomorrow morning for a shot at your share of $25,000 in gift cards.
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5: Now your five-day forecast. Cloudy with a 60% chance of showers and the risk of a thunderstorm this afternoon. High 14 degrees. Partly cloudy. Chance of showers early this evening. A low of plus 4. Cloudy tomorrow. Chance of showers in the afternoon. A high of 17. Sunny Friday up to a high of 25. Saturday sunshine. High 27. Sunday sunny with a high of 29. 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

0: 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I'm Darian Folks. Tonight at the Lyric Theater, the Prairie Quills Writers Group are having their 25th anniversary celebration. 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
8: Now your five-day forecast. Cloudy with a 60% chance of showers and the risk of a thunderstorm this afternoon. High 14 degrees. Partly cloudy. Chance of showers early this evening. A low of plus 4. Cloudy tomorrow. Chance of showers in the afternoon. A high of 17. Sunny Friday up to a high of 25. Saturday sunshine. High 27. Sunday sunny with a high of 29. 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

0: walk off the earth. We were joined by Executive Director at the House of Hope, Carrie Godjelson.
1: Okay, so House of Hope is a nonprofit charity. We are in the process of establishing a transition home for males that are 19 to the age of 54 that are experiencing housing instability. We have a program that we're going to put in place that will assist these individuals moving forward and working with different agencies here in the city and tailoring a certain goal plan for them. But it will be a stable housing unit for them to be able to stay 6 months to a year until they can kind of get their feet under themselves and start heading in a good direction and find some stability and some sustainability for housing.
0: They have a breakfast and silent auction happening at Riverview this Saturday with a few special guest speakers. Tickets are $50 and you can go to www.schouseofhope.ca for more information.
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3: I'm Sean Mullen with your five-day forecast. There's a special weather statement from Environment and Climate Change Canada stating that conditions are favorable throughout the afternoon today for the possibility of funnel clouds developing. We have more details on Swift Current Online. Cloudy this afternoon, 60% chance of showers, risk of a thunderstorm, and a high of 14 degrees. Tonight, partly cloudy, chance of showers early in the evening, a low of plus 4. Mainly cloudy tomorrow, chance of showers in the afternoon, high 17. Sunshine Friday, high 25. Saturday sunny with a high of 27. Sunday sunshine, high 29. 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
9: I'm Sean Mullen with your five-day forecast. There's a special weather statement from Environment and Climate Change Canada stating that conditions are favorable throughout the afternoon today for the possibility of funnel clouds developing. We have more details on Swift Current Online. Cloudy this afternoon, 60% chance of showers, risk of a thunderstorm, and a high of 14 degrees. Tonight, partly cloudy, chance of showers early in the evening, a low of plus 4. Mainly cloudy tomorrow, chance of showers in the afternoon, high 17. Sunshine Friday, high 25. Saturday, sunny with a high of 27. Sunday, sunshine, high 29. 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

0: It's as Canadian as maple syrup, toques, and poutine. The Swift Cup. 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
5: I'm Sean Mullen with your five-day forecast. There's a special weather statement from Environment and Climate Change Canada stating that conditions are favorable throughout the afternoon today for the possibility of funnel clouds developing. We have more details on Swift Current Online. Cloudy this afternoon, 60% chance of showers, risk of a thunderstorm, and a high of 14 degrees. Tonight, partly cloudy, chance of showers early in the evening, a low of +4. Mainly cloudy tomorrow, chance of showers in the afternoon, high 17. Sunshine Friday, high 25. Saturday sunny with a high of 27. Sunday sunshine, high 29. 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
8: I'm Sean Mullen with your five-day forecast. There's a special weather statement from Environment and Climate Change Canada stating that conditions are favorable throughout the afternoon today for the possibility of funnel clouds developing. We have more details on Swift Current Online. Cloudy this afternoon, 60% chance of showers, risk of a thunderstorm, and a high of 14 degrees. Tonight, partly cloudy, chance of showers early in the evening, a low of plus 4. Mainly cloudy tomorrow, chance of showers in the afternoon, high 17. Sunshine Friday, high 25. Saturday sunny with a high of 27. Sunday sunshine, high 29. 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

0: 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They've got a super cool rock and roll sound, and they're going to be joining me in the studio on Friday this week to perform the song in the studio here for our live on-air sessions. Should be a super fun time. They're bringing in the full six-piece band, so make sure to listen in and check out their new single.
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5: I'm Sean Mullen with your five-day forecast. There's a special weather statement from Environment and Climate Change Canada stating that conditions are favorable throughout the afternoon today for the possibility of funnel clouds developing. We have more details on Swift Current Online. Cloudy this afternoon, 60% chance of showers, risk of a thunderstorm, and a high of 14 degrees. Tonight, partly cloudy, chance of showers early in the evening, a low of plus 4. Mainly cloudy tomorrow, chance of showers in the afternoon, high 17. Sunshine Friday, high 25. Saturday sunny with a high of 27. Sunday sunshine, high 29. 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

0: 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The 25K payday promotion is now well underway. We're giving away $19,000 in gift cards to one winner that can be used at any of the participating businesses around Saskatchewan. And we have prizes of $1,000 in gift cards that you could win if you don't quite win the 19K. So make sure to check that out on Swift Current Online if you want to be entered. We're nominating one qualifier every morning.
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0: 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The Swift Cup. 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
8: Good evening. This is Kirsty Hansen back with a 5-day forecast. Tonight we'll see partly cloudy skies with a risk of showers and a low of +4. Tomorrow we're looking at a mix of sun and clouds with a high of 16. Friday we can expect sun and a high of 22. Then on Saturday and Sunday, sunny with highs around 29. 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
6: Good evening. This is Kirsty Hansen back with a 5-day forecast. Tonight we'll see partly cloudy skies with a risk of showers and a low of +4. Tomorrow we're looking at a mix of sun and clouds with a high of 16. Friday we can expect sun and a high of 22. Then on Saturday and Sunday, sunny with highs around 29. 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

0: That was Rooting For You, Alicia Cara. Coming up this Friday night, Al Hudick is hosting Open Mic Night at the Lyric Theater. Super cool chance to see some local artists take the stage. And if you're a performer and attend, you get in for free. And if you're coming down just to watch, it's $10 at the door. So make sure to check that out this Friday.
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2: I'm Sean Mullen. A Tompkins man who was released on conditions has been arrested and charged after reports that he had removed his electronic monitoring device and left his residence. Swift Current Rural RCMP began patrolling the area after receiving the report around 3:45 p.m. on May 16th, later receiving multiple reports of mischief, including damage to a vehicle that were connected to the same suspect. Police arrested 43-year-old Cody Kemick of Tompkins on the Trans-Canada Highway near Paiapot, where Kemick was issued seven more charges, including mischief, causing damage to property, failure to comply with a release order, and trespassing. Environment Canada says the funnel cloud threat in Saskatchewan could continue into tomorrow as the weather system slowly shifts eastward. A special weather statement remains in effect for parts of southern Saskatchewan, where funnel clouds and weak landspout tornadoes are possible. Meteorologist Brian Proctor says the system moved out of Alberta and into western Saskatchewan today.
3: Yeah, it'll be out for most of the day today and probably into the evening hours, and it may be issued again tomorrow as well. But the whole sort of pad that's causing this sort of potential is moving slowly eastward. So it was covering much of Alberta yesterday, just sort of the eastern margins of Alberta today and western margins of Saskatchewan. Look for it to shift a little bit further to the east tomorrow and probably affect areas a little bit further to the east. So Regina could be in that area tomorrow.
2: Environment Canada says landspout tornadoes are usually weak, but can still damage roofs, knock over trees, and toss debris short distances. Four people are facing station in Burstall over the weekend. Saskatchewan RCMP say the historic railway building was destroyed in the May 16th blaze. Following an investigation, three youths and one 18-year-old were charged. The charges include break and enter and arson by negligence. All four are scheduled to appear in leader court on July 16th. The Saskatchewan Health Authority says it's working to improve communication and healthcare services in Cabri following concerns raised during a town hall meeting earlier this year. The SHA released a public update after attending a community meeting hosted by the town in March. The authority says it plans to continue providing regular updates to residents while working on recruitment and service improvements. Kelly Fish is the Executive Director of Primary Healthcare for Southwest Integrated Rural Health.
4: We're really looking at establishing that care and trust with the community so that they feel that they're being heard and we're being as transparent with our information back to them as we're able to.
2: The SHA says recruitment efforts are continuing for home care and diagnostic imaging positions in the community. The authority also confirmed a new licensed practical nurse for home care is expected to begin work in mid-June.
0: Swift Current Online Sports.
2: The Shaunavon High School archery program continues to grow following another successful provincial championship performance. The team recently won the high school 3D title at NASP Provincials while also placing fourth in bullseye competition. Coach Nancy Leroy says the sport teaches students much more than just shooting skills.
5: They learn resilience because every week it's trying to do better than you did last week. They learn camaraderie because they are a team of kids. And archery brings together a group of kids that wouldn't normally be together. We do have some very athletic students on there, but we do have students that this is the only extracurricular activity that they do.
2: The team also had several top individual finishes, including Jolie Christensen, who earned silver medals in both the bullseye and 3D girls divisions. Leroy says 27 students attended provincials this year, with many archers recording personal best scores. And the final four starts in the NHL playoffs tonight as the Colorado Avalanche host the Vegas Golden Knights to begin the Western Conference Final. Colorado will be without Cale Makar. Their star defenseman is out day-to-day with an upper body injury as they take on a Vegas team that's drawn a lot of attention for a couple of controversies lately. The Montreal Canadiens are Canada's last team left standing. They'll take on the Carolina Hurricanes in the Eastern Conference Final starting tomorrow night. From local news to local sports, we're here for your updates. Share them at 306-773-NEWS or on swiftcurrentonline.com by clicking on Submit News.
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6: Good evening. This is Kirsty Hansen back with a five-day forecast. Tonight we'll see partly cloudy skies with a risk of showers and a low of +4. Tomorrow we're looking at a mix of sun and clouds with a high of 16. Friday, we can expect sun and a high of 22. Then on Saturday and Sunday, sunny with highs around 29. 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

0: Alex Warren and Fever Dream coming up as we make our way home on this Wednesday. I'm Ken O'Neill. Get out on an adventure this summer. The Canada Strong Pass is back this year. 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
11: Good evening. This is Kirsty Hansen back with a 5-day forecast. Tonight we'll see partly cloudy skies with a risk of showers and a low of +4. Tomorrow we're looking at a mix of sun and clouds with a high of 16. Friday we can expect sun and a high of 22. Then on Saturday and Sunday, sunny with highs around 29. 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

0: Moth to a Flame, Swedish House Mafia, and I'm Ken O'Neill. Taylor Swift, Elizabeth Taylor, is up in just a sec. In the Stanley Cup playoffs, we're down to the final four teams. Tonight, it's Vegas and Colorado in Game 1 of the Western Conference Final. And in the East, Montreal will face the Carolina Hurricanes. Hopefully, they've gone cold from the 11-day break. Game 1 in that, the Eastern Conference Final, is tomorrow night.
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11: Good evening. This is Kirsty Hansen back with a five-day forecast. Tonight we'll see partly cloudy skies with a risk of showers and a low of +4. Tomorrow we're looking at a mix of sun and clouds with a high of 16. Friday we can expect sun and a high of 22. Then on Saturday and Sunday, sunny with highs around 29. 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

0: Luke Calla and Pretty Girl Era with Ken O'Neill. K-pop Demon Hunters Golden is next. And don't miss the local news update at 6.
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